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2: The Phillies, who've lost four in a row, are hosting the Sunday night ball game, leading the Yankees 2-0 in the bottom of the third, and Christopher Sanchez, Cy Young Award candidate this year, is on the mound. Yankee star outfielder Cody Bellinger is on the injured list with a strained hamstring. The Yanks have won three straight, but they're second place in the AL East. They were two games behind the Rays. Tampa Bay has won today, 1-0 over Cleveland. The Guardians' offense went 1-for-28. Cleveland has lost five straight games. Boston beat Toronto 6-1. Atlanta edged Baltimore 3-2. The White Sox, alone in first in the AL Central, beat Houston 12-3. Minnesota down the A's 11-8. A's All-Star catcher Shea Langeliers could be out for the year with a torn meniscus. Cardinals quarterback Jacoby Brissett will reportedly earn over $15 million guaranteed this year. He'd ask for a raise. He'll be a free agent after this year.
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4: Showers and thunderstorms are possible tonight, with lows in the low 70s. Tomorrow brings patchy drizzle and an isolated storm around, plus hot highs near the low 90s, though humidity will make it feel closer to 103, with south winds around 10. Tomorrow night turns partly cloudy, lows in the mid-60s, winds becoming northeast at 10. Tuesday looks milder, with highs in the mid-80s and a few clouds.
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6: The Phillies lead at home against the Yankees 6-3 in the bottom of the fifth inning. Phillies trying to break a four-game losing streak. The Yanks have won three in a row. They're second in the AL East. They were two games behind the Rays to start the day. Tampa Bay has won again, 1-0 over Cleveland, which has dropped five in a row. The White Sox beat Houston 12-3. White Sox now have a 2.5-game lead over Cleveland in the AL Central. The Twins are 3.5 back. Minnesota down the A's 11-8. Catcher Shea Langeliers could be out for the year with a torn meniscus. Yankees outfielder Cody Bellinger went on the IL with a strained hamstring. Braves outfielder Ronald Acuna could come off the IL as soon as Monday after his hamstring injury. The Padres won at Miami 5-3. The Marlins have lost 12 in a row. And Cardinals quarterback Jacoby Brissett will reportedly earn over $15 million guaranteed this year. He got a raise.
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1: Showers and thunderstorms are possible tonight, with lows in the low 70s. Tomorrow brings patchy drizzle and an isolated storm around, plus hot highs near the low 90s, though humidity will make it feel closer to 103, with south winds around 10. Tomorrow night turns partly cloudy, lows in the mid-60s, winds becoming northeast at 10. Tuesday looks milder, with highs in the mid-80s and a few clouds.
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1: Hi, this is Todd Steffel, Sergeant-at-Arms with the Tomah American Legion Post 201. We'd like to thank Torkelson Funeral Home and Cremation, serving our neighbors and friends for over 100 years, for this opportunity to share our story. Tomah American Legion was founded in 1921. We'll be hosting a pop-up on downtown Thursday night in Tomah, right in front of City Hall. Come on down and see us. We're going to have Freezy Pops for anybody, cold water for anybody, and the auxiliary will be selling poppies to help support different projects in their realm. The building that we currently reside in on 800 Wisconsin Avenue in Tomah has a complete bar and a hall. We are open Friday, Saturday, and Sunday. Euchre on Monday night. If anybody's a big euchre player, be here at 6 o'clock. If you wish to keep up on anything that's happening here at the hall, you can look on our website at tomahamericanlegion.org, or we are also on Facebook by just typing in Tomah American Legion. There are two Facebook pages that we try to keep up and running. This is Todd Steffel, Sergeant Arms with the Tomah American Legion Post 201. Again, we'd like to thank Torkelson Funeral Home and Cremation, supporting our community for over 100 years. Thank you.
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3: It's looking like the Phillies will end a four-game losing streak tonight. At home, they're leading the Yankees 11-4 in the bottom of the eighth. Yankees outfielder Cody Bellinger is on the injured list with a strained hamstring. Tampa Bay sent Cleveland to a fifth straight loss, 1-0. Winning pitcher Drew Rasmussen went seven innings, just one hit allowed, nine strikeouts. Atlanta in 11 innings won at Baltimore 3-2. Cincinnati a 10-inning winner at St. Louis 5-3. San Diego sent Miami to a 12th straight loss, 5-3, with four runs in the eighth. Seattle won at Texas 6-4. The Mariners are second place in the AL West, just a game and a half behind the Rangers. Minnesota down the A's 11-8. A's catcher and all-star Shea Langeliers could be out for the year with a torn meniscus. White Sox beat Houston 12-3. The Arizona Cardinals gave quarterback Jacoby Brissett a pay raise, over $15 million guaranteed.
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5: Late tonight, don't rule out rain with an isolated storm around. Lows near 73. Tomorrow still brings a chance of rain and maybe a stray storm. Very warm with highs in the low 90s, a sultry heat index near 103, and south winds near 10. Tomorrow night turns partly cloudy, lows in the mid-60s, winds turning northeast at 10. Tuesday brings some clouds, a high in the mid-80s.
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3: It's looking like the Phillies will end a four-game losing streak tonight. At home, they're leading the Yankees 11-4 in the bottom of the eighth. Yankees outfielder Cody Bellinger is on the injured list with a strained hamstring. Tampa Bay sent Cleveland to a fifth straight loss, 1-0. Winning pitcher Drew Rasmussen went seven innings, just one hit allowed, nine strikeouts. Atlanta in 11 innings won at Baltimore 3-2. Cincinnati a 10-inning winner at St. Louis 5-3. San Diego sent Miami to a 12th straight loss, 5-3, with four runs in the eighth. Seattle won at Texas 6-4. The Mariners are second place in the AL West, just a game and a half behind the Rangers. Minnesota down the A's 11-8. A's catcher and all-star Shea Langeliers could be out for the year with a torn meniscus. White Sox beat Houston 12-3. The Arizona Cardinals gave quarterback Jacoby Brissett a pay raise, over $15 million guaranteed.
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6: Late tonight, don't rule out rain with an isolated storm around. Lows near 73. Tomorrow still brings a chance of rain and maybe a stray storm. Very warm with highs in the low 90s. A sultry heat index near 103 and south winds near 10. Tomorrow night turns partly cloudy, lows in the mid-60s, winds turning northeast at 10. Tuesday brings some clouds, a high in the mid-80s.
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2: The Phillies beat the Yankees 11-4 in the Sunday night ball game. Bryson Stott with a homer and five RBIs. Winning pitcher Christopher Sanchez is now 13-4. Yankees outfielder Cody Bellinger is on the injured list with a strained hamstring. A's all-star catcher Shea Langeliers could be out for the year with a torn meniscus. Minnesota beat the Athletics 11-8. The White Sox won again 12-3 over Houston. Tampa Bay shut out Cleveland 1-0. Guardians have lost five straight. San Diego sent Miami to a 12th straight loss, 5-3. Seattle won at Texas, 6-4. Mets over the Dodgers, 8-3. And Milwaukee beat Colorado, 11-2. The Rockies have the worst record in the majors. Winning pitcher, all-star Jacob Mizorowski, is 11-4. He struck out 12 in his five innings. The Arizona Cardinals gave quarterback Jacoby Brissett a pay raise. And Corey Heim won NASCAR's Brickyard 400.
3: Overnight, a few showers may develop with thunder possible, lows dipping to the low 70s. Today, still a slight chance of showers, maybe a thunderstorm or two mixed in, with muggy highs in the low 90s, feeling more like 103 with the humidity, plus south winds at 10. Later tonight, skies turn partly cloudy, with lows in the mid-60s and winds swinging northeast at 10. Tomorrow brings a few clouds with highs in the mid-80s.
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1: The Phillies beat the Yankees 11-4 in the Sunday night ball game. Bryson Stott with a homer and five RBIs. Winning pitcher Christopher Sanchez is now 13-4. Yankees outfielder Cody Bellinger is on the injured list with a strained hamstring. A's all-star catcher Shea Langeliers could be out for the year with a torn meniscus. Minnesota beat the Athletics 11-8. The White Sox won again 12-3 over Houston. Tampa Bay shut out Cleveland 1-0. Guardians have lost five straight. San Diego sent Miami to a 12th straight loss, 5-3. Seattle won at Texas, 6-4. Mets over the Dodgers, 8-3. And Milwaukee beat Colorado, 11-2. The Rockies have the worst record in the majors. Winning pitcher, All-Star Jacob Mizorowski, is 11-4. He struck out 12 in his five innings. The Arizona Cardinals gave quarterback Jacoby Brissett a pay raise. And Corey Heim won NASCAR's Brickyard 400.
2: Overnight, a few showers may develop with thunder possible, lows dipping to the low 70s. Today, still a slight chance of showers, maybe a thunderstorm or two mixed in, with muggy highs in the low 90s, feeling more like 103 with the humidity, plus south winds at 10. Later tonight, skies turn partly cloudy, with lows in the mid-60s and winds swinging northeast at 10. Tomorrow brings a few clouds with highs in the mid-80s.
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2: The Phillies beat the Yankees 11-4 in the Sunday night ball game. Bryson Stott with a homer and five RBIs. Winning pitcher Christopher Sanchez is now 13-4. Yankees outfielder Cody Bellinger is on the injured list with a strained hamstring. A's all-star catcher Shea Langeliers could be out for the year with a torn meniscus. Minnesota beat the Athletics 11-8. The White Sox won again 12-3 over Houston. Tampa Bay shut out Cleveland 1-0. Guardians have lost five straight. San Diego sent Miami to a 12th straight loss, 5-3. Seattle won at Texas, 6-4. Mets over the Dodgers, 8-3. And Milwaukee beat Colorado, 11-2. The Rockies have the worst record in the majors. Winning pitcher, all-star Jacob Mizorowski is 11-4. He struck out 12 in his five innings. The Arizona Cardinals gave quarterback Jacoby Brissett a pay raise. And Corey Heim won NASCAR's Brickyard 400.
3: Overnight, a few showers may develop with thunder possible, lows dipping to the low 70s. Today, still a slight chance of showers, maybe a thunderstorm or two mixed in, with muggy highs in the low 90s, feeling more like 103 with the humidity, plus south winds at 10. Later tonight, skies turn partly cloudy, with lows in the mid-60s and winds swinging northeast at 10. Tomorrow brings a few clouds with highs in the mid-80s.
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2: The Phillies beat the Yankees 11-4 in the Sunday night ball game. Bryson Stott with a homer and five RBIs. Winning pitcher Christopher Sanchez is now 13-4. Yankees outfielder Cody Bellinger is on the injured list with a strained hamstring. A's All-Star catcher Shea Langeliers could be out for the year with a torn meniscus.

0: Minnesota beat the Athletics 11-8. The White Sox won again 12-3 over Houston. Tampa Bay shut out Cleveland 1-0. Guardians have lost 5 straight. San Diego sent Miami to a 12th straight loss 5-3. Seattle won at Texas 6-4. Mets over the Dodgers 8-3. And Milwaukee beat Colorado 11-2. The Rockies have the worst record in the majors. Winning pitcher All-Star Jacob Mizorowski is 11-4. He struck out 12 in his 5 innings. The Arizona Cardinals gave quarterback Jacoby Brissett a pay raise, and Corey Heim won NASCAR's Brickyard 400.
1: Overnight, a few showers may develop with thunder possible, lows dipping to the low 70s. Today, still a slight chance of showers, maybe a thunderstorm or two mixed in, with muggy highs in the low 90s, feeling more like 103 with the humidity, plus south winds at 10. Later tonight, skies turn partly cloudy, with lows in the mid-60s and winds swinging northeast at 10. Tomorrow brings a few clouds with highs in the mid-80s.
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2: The Phillies beat the Yankees 11-4 in the Sunday night ball game. Bryson Stott with a homer and five RBIs. Winning pitcher Christopher Sanchez is now 13-4. Yankees outfielder Cody Bellinger is on the injured list with a strained hamstring. A's all-star catcher Shea Langeliers could be out for the year with a torn meniscus. Minnesota beat the Athletics 11-8. The White Sox won again 12-3 over Houston. Tampa Bay shut out Cleveland 1-0. Guardians have lost five straight. San Diego sent Miami to a 12th straight loss, 5-3. Seattle won at Texas, 6-4. Mets over the Dodgers, 8-3. And Milwaukee beat Colorado, 11-2. The Rockies have the worst record in the majors. Winning pitcher, All-Star Jacob Mizorowski, is 11-4. He struck out 12 in his five innings. The Arizona Cardinals gave quarterback Jacoby Brissett a pay raise. And Corey Heim won NASCAR's Brickyard 400.
3: Overnight, a few showers may develop with thunder possible, lows dipping to the low 70s. Today, still a slight chance of showers, maybe a thunderstorm or two mixed in, with muggy highs in the low 90s, feeling more like 103 with the humidity, plus south winds at 10. Later tonight, skies turn partly cloudy, with lows in the mid-60s and winds swinging northeast at 10. Tomorrow brings a few clouds with highs in the mid-80s.
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Early on Monday morning, very humid. Scattered showers and thunderstorms very likely today. Some of that patchy smoke coming back.

Back in partly sunny and a high 94, heat index value over 100. Winds out of the south at 5 to 15. Partly cloudy, patchy smoke tonight, low 64, and partly sunny tomorrow, high 87. 94.5 TMB.

0: 94.5 TMB. Whoa, wee, is it humid today? And we have an extreme heat warning as well. 78 degrees now in La Crosse. Very warm in Black River Falls at 72. Sparta waking up to 70, 74 in West Salem. Toma is at 75, 75 in Nisida and Mauston right now, 74. 94.5 TMB.
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3: The Phillies beat the Yankees 11-4 in the Sunday night ball game. Bryson Stott with a homer and five RBIs. Winning pitcher Christopher Sanchez is now 13-4. Yankees outfielder Cody Bellinger is on the injured list with a strained hamstring. A's all-star catcher Shea Langeliers could be out for the year with a torn meniscus. Minnesota beat the Athletics 11-8. The White Sox won again 12-3 over Houston. Tampa Bay shut out Cleveland 1-0. Guardians have lost five straight. San Diego sent Miami to a 12th straight loss, 5-3. Seattle won at Texas, 6-4. Mets over the Dodgers, 8-3. And Milwaukee beat Colorado, 11-2. The Rockies have the worst record in the majors. Winning pitcher, All-Star Jacob Mizorowski, is 11-4. He struck out 12 in his five innings. The Arizona Cardinals gave quarterback Jacoby Brissett a pay raise. And Corey Heim won NASCAR's Brickyard 400.
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6: A stray thunderstorm can't be ruled out today. Very warm with highs near 94, areas of smoke, and southwest winds at 15. Tonight turns partly cloudy, lows in the mid-60s, smoke lingering, winds shifting north at 15. Tomorrow looks mainly sunny, highs in the mid-80s, then nearly clear overnight with a low in the low 60s. Wednesday brings a few clouds, highs in the upper 80s, lows in the mid-60s.
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0: Billy Joel, 94.5 TMB, getting up, moving around on Monday morning. Hope you had a good weekend. We've got partly cloudy skies today, scattered showers and thunderstorms, and a little bit of patchy smoke thrown in just for the heck of it, and an extreme heat warning. Wow. A lot of stuff going on. High 94 today. Heat index value up over 100. Patchy smoke, partly cloudy tonight, 64, and partly sunny tomorrow. Very nice, 87. Wednesday, sunshine, high 88. 94.5 TMB.
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0: 94.5 TMB, a very successful weekend just wrapped up with the Monroe County Fair in Toma. Nice job, boy. That was a great fair. We'll see you there next year. Now we're getting ready for the Jackson County Fair in Black River Falls. That starts tomorrow.
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2: A heat warning is in effect until 9 o'clock tonight. A week-long trial begins this afternoon for the lacrosse man charged with killing an Onalaska man and Logan High School graduate in the parking lot of a Lacrosse Northside bar just before bar time in January of last year. Police say 29-year-old Cody Allen killed 42-year-old Justin Betts, then tried to flee after an argument. A $1 million cash bond was set Friday afternoon for the Madison man charged with stabbing his ex-girlfriend on La Crosse's south side in May. 20-year-old Yvonne Canchola-Garcia will be back in court for a preliminary hearing a week from Friday. Canchola-Garcia reportedly stabbed Michaela Clancy multiple times while Clancy was trying to get her infant out of her car after a late work shift and was found lying on the ground next to the baby. The baby was not hurt. A 31-year-old lacrosse man was arrested for drunk driving after Zumbrota, Minnesota police say he drove his car into a river embankment after trying to flee just before midnight Friday night. The man was not hurt. Police say he had a gun with him in his car while drunk. Lacrosse's West Avenue between Market and Division Streets will be down to one southbound lane for the next 6 weeks. Both northbound lanes will be closed. Also, 6th Street from State Street to King Street will be closed through a week from Friday for pavement replacement. Monroe County zoned towns will have a temporary 18-month moratorium on large and medium AI data centers and battery storage facilities. The county board approved it on a 10-3 vote last Tuesday. Zach Zabel was among those who voted against it and explains why.
3: We use AI data every day in our lives, whether it's when we drive to work, what we listen to on our phones. We all have phones, we all have smartwatches. The moratorium they brought forward kind of just put a blanket over everything and not really looking at the individual. That's why I asked Allison the question of even if a data center wants to come in somewhere, they would have to go through the conditional use permit process. So we'd still be able to review each data center as it came in. We use it every day. Why shut it down now?
2: Zabel was referring to County Zoning Administrator Allison Elliott. Doug Regala also thought the resolution needed to be simplified. Dave Pierce thought 18 months was too long. Those two and Zabel wanted to send it back to the Zoning Committee. And now you're up to date. Craig Otto, Magnum Media News.
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5: A stray thunderstorm can't be ruled out today. Very warm with highs near 94, areas of smoke, and southwest winds at 15. Tonight turns partly cloudy, lows in the mid-60s, smoke lingering, winds shifting north at 15. Tomorrow looks mainly sunny, highs in the mid-80s, then nearly clear overnight with a low in the low 60s. Wednesday brings a few clouds, highs in the upper 80s, lows in the mid-60s.
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You talk about nice driving. Congratulations to Corey Heim, winner of the Brickyard 400 over the weekend in Indianapolis. So Corey Heim, the winner, followed by Christopher Bell, Joey Logano, Chase Briscoe, and Denny Hamlin. 94.5 TMB.

0: 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A warm and muggy Monday morning. Extreme heat warning in effect until 9 p.m. this evening. 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Stay in air conditioning. 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
7: A stray thunderstorm can't be ruled out today. Very warm with highs near 94, areas of smoke, and southwest winds at 15. Tonight turns partly cloudy, lows in the mid-60s, smoke lingering, winds shifting north at 15. Tomorrow looks mainly sunny, highs in the

0: mid-80s, then nearly clear overnight with a low in the low 60s. Wednesday brings a few clouds, highs in the upper 80s, lows in the mid-60s.
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Warren Zevon on 94.5 TMB. Waking up on a very warm Monday morning. Extreme heat warning today, so stay cool if you can and hydrated. Patchy smoke, sunshine, and a high 95. Heat index value over 100. Partly cloudy, patchy smoke tonight, low 63. Partly sunny, warm tomorrow, 87. Wednesday, sunshine, and a high 88. 94.5 TMB.

0: Boston, 94.5 TMB. Milwaukee Brewers win again yesterday at AmFam Field. Nice going, guys. Brewers beat the Colorado Rockies 11-2. Jacob Misurowski, the winning pitcher. Brewers on the road. They head to San Francisco tonight for a three-game series. First pitch tonight, 8:45.
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2: A heat warning is in effect until 9 o'clock tonight. A week-long trial begins this afternoon for the lacrosse man charged with killing an Onalaska man and Logan High School graduate in the parking lot of a La Crosse Northside bar just before bar time in January of last year. Police say 29-year-old Cody Allen killed 42-year-old Justin Betts, then tried to flee after an argument. A $1 million cash bond was set Friday afternoon for the Madison man charged with stabbing his ex-girlfriend on La Crosse's south side in May. 20-year-old Yvonne Canchola-Garcia will be back in court for a preliminary hearing a week from Friday. Canchola-Garcia reportedly stabbed Michaela Clancy multiple times while Clancy was trying to get her infant out of her car after a late work shift and was found lying on the ground next to the baby. The baby was not hurt. A man was found dead inside a car in the parking lot across the street from the Jackson County Courthouse last night. Jackson County's Sheriff's Office is investigating the death of the 52-year-old man. They believe it's an isolated incident and there's no public risk. A convicted sex offender will be released Friday to live north of Warrens and east of Millston. 45-year-old Keith Rivas will live on Fish Creek Road in the Jackson County town of Knapp. Rivas's record includes a 2005 Sauk County sexual assault conviction, for which he was sentenced to 12 years in prison. For a photo or more information, go to the Jackson County, Wisconsin Sheriff's Office Facebook page. Sparta's Morrow Home Community Nursing Home is putting in a 36-bed home on the south side of the Toma Health Campus adjacent to Gopher Avenue on 3 acres of land. Construction will be done in the winter of 2028. Groundbreaking will be next spring. Monroe County zoned towns will have a temporary 18-month moratorium on large and medium AI data centers and battery storage facilities. The county board approved it on a 10-3 vote last Tuesday. Zach Zabel was among those who voted against it and explains why.
3: We use AI data every day in our lives, whether it's when we drive to work, what we listen to on our phones, we all have smartwatches. The moratorium they brought forward kind of just put a blanket over everything and not really looking at the individual. That's why I asked Allison the question of even if a data center wants to come in somewhere, they would have to go through the conditional use permit process. So we'd still be able to review each data center as it came in. We use it every day. Why shut it down now?
2: Zabel was referring to County Zoning Administrator Allison Elliott. Doug Regala also thought the resolution needed to be simplified. Dave Pierce thought 18 months was too long. Those two and Zabel wanted to send it back to the Zoning Committee. And now you're up to date. Craig Otto, Magnum Media News.
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3: Craig Otto, Magnum Media Sports. Houma High School grad Connor Prelip had one of his better outings of the season after coming off the disabled list yesterday, earning the win in the Twins' 11-8 home win over the Rockies. Prelip went 5 2/3 innings, allowing 2 hits and 1 earned run, with 5 strikeouts and 1 walk.

0: was perfect through 3 1/3, did not allow a hit through 4 innings, and faced the minimum through 5 1/3 before allowing another hit, then getting a strikeout and getting pulled at 72 pitches with the leadoff man due up for the third time. He left with a 7-0 lead. He threw 44 of his 72 pitches for strikes. For the season, Prelip is now 3-5 with a 4.73 ERA. He's gone 72 1/3 innings, allowing 68 hits, 46 runs, 38 earned, with 76 strikeouts and 26 walks. Opponents are hitting .249 against him. He's due to make his next start Saturday afternoon at Seattle. Aquinas grad Ella Paulson was named the player of the game for the Red Team in Saturday's State Girls Soccer All-Star Game in Madison. The Red Team lost 6-1. West Salem's Maddie Elson and GET Sam Stanton have been named State American Legion Softball All-Stars. Puma West Salem Westby and Seneca qualified for American Legion Baseball State Tourneys over the weekend. Puma qualified in Class AAA with Friday's 11-4 win over La Crosse. Puma won 4 straight elimination games to advance. They play host Marshfield tomorrow night at 7:30. West Salem qualified in AA with Saturday's 7-2 win over Sparta. West Salem was undefeated in the regional. They play host River Falls Friday at 7:30. Westby qualified in Class A with Saturday's 15-2 win over GET. They were also undefeated in their regional, but escaped their first two games 8-7 over Bangor and 10-9 over GET. They play at host Prairie du Chien Friday at 7 o'clock. Sparta and GET both went 1-2 and were eliminated from the state 16 and under tourney Saturday. Arcadia went 0-2 and was eliminated from the state 17 and under tourney Saturday. Jacob Mizorowski retired the first 14 hitters he faced and struck out 12 in 5 innings in the Brewers' 11-2 win over the Rockies yesterday. The Brewers begin a 6-game West Coast trip tonight at the Giants at 8:45. Brandon Sproat and Tyler Malley. Craig Otto, Magnum Media Sports.
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94.5 TMB, The Doors. I'm Bill Mitchell. Welcome to Monday morning, a warm day. Today we've got the extreme heat warning in effect. Temperatures are going to be in the mid-90s. Heat index value over 100. Wow. Patchy smoke, we've got it all. Sunshine as well. Winds out of the west at 5 to 15. Partly cloudy, patchy smoke tonight, low 63. Partly sunny, nice tomorrow, 87. Wednesday, sunshine and a high 88. 94.5 TMB.

0: 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Lottery news. What's this I see? That Powerball has grown. Next jackpot, $633 million. Mega Millions up to $800 million. So best of luck to ye with the lottery.
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2: A heat warning is in effect until 9 o'clock tonight. A week-long trial begins this afternoon for the lacrosse man charged with killing an Onalaska man and Logan High School graduate in the parking lot of a lacrosse Northside bar just before bar time in January of last year. Police say 29-year-old Cody Allen killed 42-year-old Justin Betts, then tried to flee after an argument. A $1 million cash bond was set Friday afternoon for the Madison man charged with stabbing his ex-girlfriend on lacrosse's south side in May. 20-year-old Yvonne Canchola-Garcia will be back in court for a preliminary hearing a week from Friday. Canchola-Garcia reportedly stabbed Michaela Clancy multiple times while Clancy was trying to get her infant out of her car after a late work shift and was found lying on the ground next to the baby. The baby was not hurt. A 31-year-old lacrosse man was arrested for drunk driving after Zumbrota, Minnesota police say he drove his car into a river embankment after trying to flee just before midnight Friday night. The man was not hurt. Police say he had a gun with him in his car while drunk. Lacrosse's West Avenue between Market and Division Streets will be down to one southbound lane for the next 6 weeks. Both northbound lanes will be closed. Also, 6th Street from State Street to King Street will be closed through a week from Friday for pavement replacement. Monroe County zoned towns will have a temporary 18-month moratorium on large and medium AI data centers and battery storage facilities. The county board approved it on a 10-3 vote last Tuesday. Zach Zabel was among those who voted against it and explains why.
3: We use AI data every day in our lives, whether it's when we drive to work, what we listen to on our phones. We all have phones. We all have smartwatches. The moratorium they brought forward kind of just put a blanket over everything and not really looking at the individual. That's why I asked Allison the question of even if a data center wants to come in somewhere, they would have to go through the conditional use permit process. So we'd still be able to review each data center as it came in. We use it every day. Why shut it down now?
2: Zabel was referring to County Zoning Administrator Allison Elliott. Doug Regala also thought the resolution needed to be simplified. Dave Pierce thought 18 months was too long. Those two and Zabel wanted to send it back to the Zoning Committee. And now you're up to date. Craig Otto, Magnum Media News.
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6: A stray thunderstorm can't be ruled out today. Very warm with highs near 94, areas of smoke, and southwest winds at 15. Tonight turns partly cloudy, lows in the mid-60s, smoke lingering, winds shifting north at 15. Tomorrow looks mainly sunny, highs in the mid-80s, then nearly clear overnight with a low in the low 60s. Wednesday brings a few clouds, highs in the upper 80s, lows in the mid-60s.
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Well, the wait is over for basketball superstar and the very conceited LeBron James. He's going to the Philadelphia 76ers, signed a 2-year deal worth $8 million. 94.5 TMB.

0: 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Over the weekend, trouble in Ohio as a semi-truck crashed carrying a load of pickles. The driver uninjured, but the pickles very speared. Hopefully they won't dilly-dally around cleaning that up. 94.5 TMB.
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2: Craig Otto, Magnum Media Sports. Toma High School grad Connor Prelip had one of his better outings of the season after coming off the disabled list yesterday during the win in the Twins' 11-8 home win over the Rockies. Prelip went 5 2/3 innings, allowing 2 hits and 1 earned run with 5 strikeouts and 1 walk. Prelip was perfect through 3 1/3, did not allow a hit through 4 innings, and faced the minimum through 5 1/3. Before allowing another hit, then getting a strikeout and getting pulled at 72 pitches, with the leadoff man due up for the third time. He left with a 7-0 lead. He threw 44 of his 72 pitches for strikes. For the season, Prelip is now 3-5 with a 4.73 ERA. He's gone 72 1/3 innings, allowing 68 hits, 46 runs, 38 earned, with 76 strikeouts and 26 walks. Opponents are hitting .249 against him. He's due to make his next start Saturday afternoon at Seattle. Aquinas grad Ella Paulson was named the player of the game for the Red Team in Saturday's State Girls Soccer All-Star Game in Madison. The Red Team lost 6-1. West Salem's Maddie Elson and GET Sam Stanton have been named State American Legion Softball All-Stars. Toma West Salem Westby and Seneca qualified for American Legion Baseball State Tourneys over the weekend. Toma qualified in Class AAA with Friday's 11-4 win over La Crosse. Toma won 4 straight elimination games to advance. They play host Marshfield tomorrow night at 7:30. West Salem qualified in AA with Saturday's 7-2 win over Sparta. West Salem was undefeated in the regional. They play host River Falls Friday at 7:30. Westby qualified in Class A with Saturday's 15-2 win over GET. They were also undefeated in their regional, but escaped their first 2 games 8-7 over Bangor and 10-9 over GET. They play at host Prairie du Chien Friday at 7 o'clock. Sparta and GET both went 1-2 and were eliminated from the state 16 and under tourney Saturday. Arcadia went 0-2 and was eliminated from the state 17 and under tourney Saturday. Jacob Mizorowski retired the first 14 hitters he faced and struck out 12 in 5 innings in the Brewers' 11-2 win over the Rockies yesterday. The Brewers begin a 6-game West Coast trip tonight at the Giants at 8:45. Brandon Sproat and Tyler Malley. Craig Otto, Magnum Media Sports.

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94.5 TMB heating up big time today. We've got the extreme heat warning. Partly sunny skies. There is a chance for scattered showers. Highs are going to be in the mid to upper 90s today. Wow. Heat index value over 100. Winds out of the south at 15 to 20. Patchy smoke tonight, low 63. Partly sunny tomorrow, 87. Wednesday, nice sunshine and a high of 88. 94.5 TMB.

0: 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Traffic note for the La Crosse area. Northbound lanes of West Avenue closed at Marcus Street beginning today. So detour signs are posted. So watch out for that. 94.5 TMB.
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3: A heat warning is in effect until 9 o'clock tonight. A week-long trial begins this afternoon for the La Crosse man charged with killing an Onalaska man and Logan High School graduate in the parking lot of a La Crosse Northside bar just before bar time in January of last year. Police say 29-year-old Cody Allen killed 42-year-old Justin Betts, then tried to flee after an argument. A $1 million cash bond was set Friday afternoon for the Madison man charged with stabbing a

0: his ex-girlfriend on La Crosse's South Side in May. 20-year-old Yvonne Canchola-Garcia will be back in court for a preliminary hearing a week from Friday. Canchola-Garcia reportedly stabbed Michaela Clancy multiple times while Clancy was trying to get her infant out of her car after a late work shift and was found lying on the ground next to the baby. The baby was not hurt. A man was found dead inside a car in the parking lot across the street from the Jackson County Courthouse last night. Jackson County's Sheriff's Office is investigating the death of the 52-year-old man. They believe it's an isolated incident and there's no public risk. A convicted sex offender will be released Friday to live north of Warrens and east of Millston. 45-year-old Keith Rivas will live on Fish Creek Road in the Jackson County town of Knapp. Rivas's record includes a 2005 Sauk County sexual assault conviction, for which he was sentenced to 12 years in prison. For a photo or more information, go to the Jackson County, Wisconsin Sheriff's Office Facebook page. Sparta's Morrow Home Community Nursing Home is putting in a 36-bed home on the south side of the Toma Health Campus adjacent to Gopher Avenue on 3 acres of land. Construction will be done in the winter of 2028. Groundbreaking will be next spring. Monroe County zoned towns will have a temporary 18-month moratorium on large and medium AI data centers and battery storage facilities. The county board approved it on a 10-3 vote last Tuesday. Zach Zabel was among those who voted against it and explains why.
1: We use AI data every day in our lives, whether it's when we drive to work, what we listen to on our phones, we all have smartwatches. The moratorium they brought forward kind of just put a blanket over everything and not really looking at the individual. That's why I asked Allison the question of even if a data center wants to come in somewhere, they would have to go through the conditional use permit process. So we'd still be able to review each data center as it came in. We use it every day. Why shut it down now?
0: Zabel was referring to County Zoning Administrator Allison Elliott. Doug Regala also thought the resolution needed to be simplified. Dave Pierce thought 18 months was too long. Those two and Zabel wanted to send it back to the Zoning Committee. And now you're up to date. Craig Otto, Magnum Media News.
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4: A stray thunderstorm can't be ruled out today. Very warm with highs near 94, areas of smoke, and southwest winds at 15. Tonight turns partly cloudy, lows in the mid-60s, smoke lingering, winds shifting north at 15. Tomorrow looks mainly sunny, highs in the mid-80s, then nearly clear overnight with a low in the low 60s. Wednesday brings a few clouds, highs in the upper 80s, lows in the mid-60s.
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0: 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I'm Bill Mitchell. End of the line for me. Thank you for tuning in. Boy, get out there and have a fantastic Monday. Stay cool. I'll see you back here tomorrow morning. Midday Mike next. 94.5 TMB.
1: Hi, this is Todd Steffel, Sergeant at Arms with the Tomah American Legion Post 201. We'd like to thank Torkelson Funeral Home and Cremation, serving our neighbors and friends for over 100 years, for this opportunity to share our story. Tomah American Legion was founded in 1921. We'll be hosting a pop-up on downtown Thursday night in Tomah, right in front of City Hall. Come on down and see us. We're going to have Freezy Pops for anybody, cold water for anybody, and the auxiliary will be selling poppies to help support different projects in their realm. The building that we currently reside in on 800 Wisconsin Avenue in Tomah has a complete bar and a hall. We are open Friday, Saturday, and Sunday. Euchre on Monday night, if anybody's a big euchre player, be here at 6 o'clock. If you wish to keep up on anything that's happening here at the hall, you can look on our website at tomahamericanlegion.org, or we are also on Facebook by just typing in Tomah American Legion. There are two Facebook pages that we try to keep up and running. This is Todd Steffel, Sergeant Arms with the Tomah American Legion Post 201. Again, we'd like to thank Torkelson Funeral Home and Cremation, supporting our community for over 100 years. Thank you.
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94.5 TMB, Fleetwood Mac. Welcome to the Midday Mic Session for this Monday. Baby, it's hot out there. Yeah, when you're eating an ice cream cone through a straw, man. Ooh, it's hot. Yeah, what a 95. They're figuring 103 index out there. I hope you're taking care of yourself, all right? Take some breaks there if you have to work outside. Yeah, find yourself a shady spot there. Make sure you're drinking the proper fluids. Keep yourself well hydrated today. All right. Yeah. Oh, take care. It is a bear today. Should be a little nicer tomorrow. Keep knocking the wood. All right. I have for you Supertramp, Aerosmith, U2, and Queen. Let's get you back to music on Classic Rock 94.5 TMB.

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0: 94.5 TMB. Some Supertramp finishing up that set. Now, I've got an information break on the way for you, and just around the corner, Cinderella. 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

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Now, we've got area sports coming up here with Craig Otto. He'll be along here shortly with those details. We're going to go over our weather. Oh, as hot as it is. I guess I don't have to tell you anything there. Then, I've got to get you back into music here, too. We'll get our 11 o'clock hour started with the Allman Brothers Band, the Rolling Stones.

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2: Craig Otto, Magnum Media Sports. Toma High School grad Connor Prelip had one of his better outings of the season after coming off the disabled list yesterday during the win in the Twins' 11-8 home win over the Rockies. Prelip went 5 2/3 innings, allowing 2 hits and 1 earned run with 5 strikeouts and 1 walk. Prelip was perfect through 3 1/3, did not allow a hit through 4 innings, and faced the minimum through 5 1/3. Before allowing another hit, then getting a strikeout and getting pulled at 72 pitches, with the leadoff man due up for the third time. He left with a 7-0 lead. He threw 44 of his 72 pitches for strikes. For the season, Prelip is now 3-5 with a 4.73 ERA. He's gone 72 1/3 innings, allowing 68 hits, 46 runs, 38 earned, with 76 strikeouts and 26 walks. Opponents are hitting .249 against him. He's due to make his next start Saturday afternoon at Seattle. Aquinas grad Ella Paulson was named the player of the game for the Red Team in Saturday's State Girls Soccer All-Star Game in Madison. The Red Team lost 6-1. West Salem's Maddie Elson and GET Sam Stanton have been named State American Legion Softball All-Stars. Toma West Salem Westby and Seneca qualified for American Legion Baseball State Tourneys over the weekend. Toma qualified in Class AAA with Friday's 11-4 win over La Crosse. Toma won 4 straight elimination games to advance. They play host Marshfield tomorrow night at 7:30. West Salem qualified in AA with Saturday's 7-2 win over Sparta. West Salem was undefeated in the regional. They play host River Falls Friday at 7:30. Westby qualified in Class A with Saturday's 15-2 win over GET. They were also undefeated in their regional, but escaped their first 2 games 8-7 over Bangor and 10-9 over GET. They play at host Prairie du Chien Friday at 7 o'clock. Sparta and GET both went 1-2 and were eliminated from the state 16 and under tourney Saturday. Arcadia went 0-2 and was eliminated from the state 17 and under tourney Saturday. Jacob Mizorowski retired the first 14 hitters he faced and struck out 12 in 5 innings in the Brewers' 11-2 win over the Rockies yesterday. The Brewers begin a 6-game West Coast trip tonight at the Giants at 8:45. Brandon Sproat and Tyler Malley. Craig Otto, Magnum Media Sports.
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4: Skies stay partly cloudy through midday with very warm mid-90s readings, some smoke lingering, and southwest winds near 15. Tonight stays partly cloudy too, with a low in the mid-60s lingering smoke and winds turning north at 15. Tomorrow brings mostly sunny skies with highs in the mid-80s, then a mostly clear night with lows near 61. Plenty of sunshine returns Wednesday with highs in the upper 80s, before Thursday turns partly cloudy with temperatures near 88.
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Well, going on this week, starting tomorrow and going through Sunday, the Jackson County Fair. Yeah, they've been in business since 1854. I guess they know what they're doing. All right, it's all in Black River Falls. Jackson County Fair, WI.com will have everything you need to know. All right, enjoy the fair. Now you can enjoy some more music here. Def Leppard, Phil Collins, John Fogerty, and Styx on 94.5 TMB.

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94.5 TMB Tesla. That is bringing us to an information break. We're going to switch over the newsroom here in just a quick moment. Craig Otto is ready to give you a preview of some of the area news stories he's been putting together for you. We'll also go over that midday weather. And then our Monday lunch hour gets underway with AC/DC, Kansas, and the Black Crowes.

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2: Hello, these are the stories we're working on for you today. A heat warning is in effect until 9 o'clock tonight. A week-long trial begins this afternoon for the lacrosse man charged with killing an Onalaska man and Logan High School graduate in the parking lot of a lacrosse Northside bar just before bar time in January of last year. Police say 29-year-old Cody Allen killed 42-year-old Justin Betts, then tried to flee after an argument. A $1 million cash bond was set Friday afternoon for the Madison man charged with stabbing his ex-girlfriend on La Crosse's south side in May. 20-year-old Yvonne Canchola-Garcia will be back in court for a preliminary hearing a week from Friday. Canchola-Garcia reportedly stabbed Michaela Clancy multiple times while Clancy was trying to get her infant out of her car after a late work shift and was found lying on the ground next to the baby. The baby was not hurt. We'll have those stories and much more coming up.
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5: Skies stay partly cloudy through midday with very warm mid-90s readings, some smoke lingering, and southwest winds near 15. Tonight stays partly cloudy too with a low in the mid-60s lingering smoke and winds turning north at 15. Tomorrow brings mostly sunny skies with highs in the mid-80s, then a mostly clear night with lows near 61. Plenty of sunshine returns Wednesday with highs in the upper 80s before Thursday turns partly cloudy with temperatures near 88.
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Rock and roll ain't noise pollution. That's off the Hell's Bells album that's celebrating 47 years today. Yeah, it was a boy, that was a great album. Lots of terrific songs on that rascal. Hell's Bells, of course, Shoot the Thrill. Back in Black, You Shook Me All Night Long, Have a Drink on Me. Boy, there's just an endless array of music there for you. Good stuff. All right, we've got one more set here, and this is going to get us to news time. I've got Queen, Bon Jovi, Heart, and Pink Floyd on 94.5 TMB.

0: 94.5 TMB with Queen. That's bringing us to news time. I'll switch you over to the newsroom. Craig Otto's ready to roll here with area news. We'll go over our very hot weather forecast. Should be cooling down here by tomorrow. Then we can get you back in for another block of rock with Cheap Trick. You'll also be hearing from Brian Adams, Golden Earring, David Bowie, and Van Halen, where I see David Lee Roth canceled the rest of his tour. If that affects your summer plans, you're probably David Lee Roth. Classic Rock, 94.5 TMB, news time.
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3: A heat warning is in effect until 9 o'clock tonight. A week-long trial begins this afternoon for the lacrosse man charged with killing an Onalaska man and Logan High School graduate in the parking lot of a La Crosse Northside bar just before bar time in January of last year. Police say 29-year-old Cody Allen killed 42-year-old Justin Betts, then tried to flee after an argument. A $1 million cash bond was set Friday afternoon for the Madison man charged with stabbing his ex-girlfriend on La Crosse's south side in May. 20-year-old Yvonne Canchola-Garcia will be back in court for a preliminary hearing a week from Friday. Canchola-Garcia reportedly stabbed Michaela Clancy multiple times while Clancy was trying to get her infant out of her car after a late work shift and was found lying on the ground next to the baby. The baby was not hurt. A man was found dead inside a car in the parking lot across the street from the Jackson County Courthouse last night. Jackson County's Sheriff's Office is investigating the death of the 52-year-old man. They believe it's an isolated incident and there's no public risk.

0: A convicted sex offender will be released Friday to live north of Warrens and east of Millston. 45-year-old Keith Rivas will live on Fish Creek Road in the Jackson County town of Knapp. Rivas's record includes a 2005 Sauk County sexual assault conviction, for which he was sentenced to 12 years in prison. For a photo or more information, go to the Jackson County, Wisconsin Sheriff's Office Facebook page. Sparta's Morrow Home Community Nursing Home is putting in a 36-bed home on the south side of the Toma Health Campus adjacent to Gopher Avenue on 3 acres of land. Construction will be done in the winter of 2028. Groundbreaking will be next spring. Monroe County zoned towns will have a temporary 18-month moratorium on large and medium AI data centers and battery storage facilities. The county board approved it on a 10-3 vote last Tuesday. Zach Zabel was among those who voted against it and explains why.
1: We use AI data every day in our lives, whether it's when we drive to work, what we listen to on our phones. We all have phones. We all have smartwatches. The moratorium they brought forward kind of just put a blanket over everything and not really looking at the individual. That's why I asked Allison the question of even if a data center wants to come in somewhere, they would have to go through the conditional use permit process. So we'd still be able to review each data center as it came in. We use it every day. Why shut it down now?
0: Zabel was referring to County Zoning Administrator Allison Elliott. Doug Regala also thought the resolution needed to be simplified. Dave Pierce thought 18 months was too long. Those two and Zabel wanted to send it back to the Zoning Committee. And now you're up to date. Craig Otto, Magnum Media News.
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4: Skies stay partly cloudy through midday with very warm mid-90s readings, some smoke lingering, and southwest winds near 15. Tonight stays partly cloudy too with a low in the mid-60s lingering smoke and winds turning north at 15. Tomorrow brings mostly sunny skies with highs in the mid-80s, then a mostly clear night with lows near 61. Plenty of sunshine returns Wednesday with highs in the upper 80s before Thursday turns partly cloudy with temperatures near 88.
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Well, this Thursday through Sunday, the Tolma Area Community Theater is presenting Peter and the Star Catcher. It's a play with music and a story of three orphan boys in London with a rather mean headmaster who treats them poorly. So the boys dream up an imaginary land to forget about their troubles. Yes, great cast.

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All right, let's enjoy some more music here. I've got Led Zeppelin, John Mellencamp, Eric Clapton, and Pat Benatar on Classic Rock 94.5 TMB.

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3: Skies stay partly cloudy through midday with very warm mid-90s readings, some smoke lingering, and southwest winds near 15. Tonight stays partly cloudy too with a low in the mid-60s lingering smoke and winds turning north at 15. Tomorrow brings mostly sunny skies with highs in the mid-80s, then a mostly clear night with lows near 61. Plenty of sunshine returns Wednesday with highs in the upper 80s, before Thursday turns partly cloudy with temperatures near 88.

0: 94.5 TMB Billy Idol's Eyes Without a Face. Got a lot of stuff. You got a lot of junk in your trunk? No, in your actual vehicle. Yeah, empty it out, because coming up this Friday and Saturday, Sparta's citywide rummage sales are going on. Bargains galore. I'm telling you, get out there and hunt them down. All right, let's hunt down some more music for you. Talking Heads, Joe Walsh, The Scorpions, and The Who.
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This reminder for you, our friends from the American Red Cross want you to know they have a blood drive coming up tomorrow, 12:30 to 5:30. 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

Yeah, they've done several there. 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

94.5 TMB Pink Floyd and Have a Cigar. A reminder for you, being Monday, that means there is music in the park at Riverside Park in Mauston starting at 6 o'clock. This week, The Nachos, a Madison-based rock and roll band known for original jam and blues rock. High energy performance, folks, and plenty of hijinks going on as well. 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Hope you have a chance to come out and enjoy. Right now, I have another set of music just waiting for you with Sugarloaf, Def Leppard, Rush, Van Halen, REM, and Foreigner on Classic Rock 94.5 TMB.

a guy named Les Paul picked up a guitar, and we sort of took it from there. 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

0: Classic Rock 94.5 TMB Sugarloaf's Green Eyed Lady. Got a Fox Sports update coming your way here in just a moment. We'll go over that very warm weather forecast. Should be a little nicer here for the rest of the week. It'll still climb a little bit, but it won't be like today. All right. Yeah. Then, let's see. Right after the weather, we'll kick out some more music here with Peter Gabriel, Foghat, and ELO. Midday Mike saying thanks so much for joining me on this Monday. Again, keep yourself as cool as you possibly can out there. It is just a bear. It's hard to even breathe out there. So, yeah, make sure you're drinking plenty of fluids if you have to be out and about. Even if you're taking the dog out for a walk there, make sure you take some water along. Because. All right, yeah, you're going to need it. Maybe bring you got a portable dish there for the dog as well. Yeah, keep as cool as you can. We'll get through this one together. All right, my music's all set. Jason Drew, ready to rock and roll through the rest of the afternoon and take you into the evening hours on Classic Rock 94.5 TMB.
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3: North Carolina football general manager Michael Lombardi was placed on administrative leave on Monday, according to ESPN insider Pete Thamel. A human resources complaint filed by a former UNC front office employee against Lombardi has prompted an investigation at the school. The wife of Chiefs offensive coordinator Eric Bieniemy, it was allegedly shot on Sunday night at the couple's home by their own son. She is currently in stable condition, and Eric has left Chiefs training camp to attend to her. Elijah Zion Bieniemy was arrested and charged in Loudoun County and is being held without bond. The Washington Commanders parted ways with tight ends coach Ben Steele on Monday. He was arrested back in June on suspicion of driving while intoxicated. And the Atlanta Braves have activated Ronald Acuna Jr. after a 37-game absence with a hamstring injury. Acuna is expected to be available for Monday night's opener of a 3-game series at the New York Mets.
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5: Skies stay partly cloudy through midday with very warm mid-90s readings, some smoke lingering, and southwest winds near 15. Tonight stays partly cloudy too with a low in the mid-60s lingering smoke and winds turning north at 15. Tomorrow brings mostly sunny skies with highs in the mid-80s, then a mostly clear night with lows near 61. Plenty of sunshine returns Wednesday with highs in the upper 80s, before Thursday turns partly cloudy with temperatures near 88.
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94.5 TMB, one from Peter Gabriel. Good afternoon, I'm Jason Drew. We'll get to music from Journey, as well as The Fix and Fleetwood Mac on the way. Here's ZZ Top.

0: There's the fix. It's classic rock. 94.5 TMB. Jason Drew, the last week of July. Wow, this year is just flying by. For me, anyways. Hey, this weekend and the following weekend, the Tolma Area Community Theater presents Peter and the Star Catcher. It's a play with music. It's about a story of three orphan boys in London with a rather mean headmaster. The show is opening up Thursday, the 30th of July, 7 o'clock showtimes, with Friday and Saturday night, 7 o'clock showtimes as well. And then Sunday, a 1 o'clock matinee. For more information and tickets, go to the website, tomaact.com, tomaact.com.
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1: This afternoon stays humid but mostly clear with highs in the low 90s and a sweltering heat index near 106. Expect smoky skies along with west winds around 15 gusting as high as 25. Tonight turns mostly clear with lows right around 60, lingering smoke and winds shifting north at 15. A few clouds move in tomorrow with highs in the mid 80s, and tomorrow night looks nearly clear again with lows back in the low 60s.
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0: Classic Rock, 94.5 TMB, one from Alice Cooper. I'm Jason Drew. We had the Monroe County Fair last weekend. This weekend, it's the Jackson County Fair. It gets underway tomorrow, the 28th. It'll go through August 2nd, that being Sunday. In Black River Falls, the Jackson County Fair. 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

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It's classic rock. 94.5 TMB. We'll get to the Talking Heads here shortly. Queen on the way, as well as Don Henley. Here's AC/DC.

There's the Doobie Brothers. It's classic rock. 94.5 TMB. We'll get to the Talking Heads here shortly. Queen on the way, as well as Don Henley. Here's AC/DC.

0: Classic Rock 94.5 TMB. There is Don Henley. I'm Jason Drew. It gets underway Thursday. It'll go here for the next couple of weekends. The Tolma Area Community Theater presents Peter and the Starcatcher. It's a play with music. 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And then Sunday, you get a 1 o'clock matinee. 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
4: This afternoon stays humid, but mostly clear, with highs in the low 90s and a sweltering heat index near 106. Expect smoky skies along with west winds around 15, gusting as high as 25. Tonight turns mostly clear with lows right around 60, lingering smoke and winds shifting north at 15. A few clouds move in tomorrow with highs in the mid 80s. And tomorrow night looks nearly clear again with lows back in the low 60s.
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Steelers Wheel out of 1973. Dire Straits on the way. We'll get to Night Ranger and the Pretenders. Here's Billy Squire.

0: Classic Rock, 94.5 TMB with Night Ranger and Sister Christian. I'm Jason Drew. It gets underway this Thursday, and it will run here for the next couple of weekends. The Tomah Area Community Theater presents Peter and the Star Catcher. It's a play with music, and it's a story about three orphan boys in London with a rather mean headmaster. Showtimes are 7 o'clock Thursday, Friday, and Saturday evenings with a 1 o'clock matinee on Sunday. For more information and tickets, you can go to the website at TomahAct.com, TomahAct.com.
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5: Tonight, skies stay mostly clear with lows near 63. Those smoky conditions are expected as north winds hold near 50.

0: 18. Sunshine takes over tomorrow with highs in the mid-80s, and a few high clouds drift through tomorrow night as lows settle again in the low 60s. Wednesday looks sunny with highs in the upper 80s. Then partly cloudy skies arrive Thursday with temperatures near 88. Friday brings a good chance of rain, highs in the low 80s.
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0: There's you two. It's classic rock. 94.5 TMB. I'm Jason Drew. I'm not too sure how I feel about this. According to the Journal of Gerontology, guys, if you want to live longer, do what you did to your dog and get yourself neutered. A study found that castrated men lived more than 13 years longer than guys who had their equipment intact.
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0: Classic Rock, 94.5 TMB. There is Led Zeppelin. I'm Jason Drew. Do you love AI? Like, really love AI? According to Talker Research, 1 in 10 Americans admit that they've had a flirty and romantic conversation with an AI bot. 11% of those polled admitted to getting hot and heavy with AI chatbots like Claude, ChatGPT, and Google Gemini. Gemini, what are you wearing?
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10: Tonight, skies stay mostly clear with lows near 63. Those smoky conditions are expected as north winds hold near 15. Sunshine takes over tomorrow with highs in the mid-80s. And a few high clouds drift through tomorrow night as lows settle again in the low 60s. Wednesday looks sunny with highs in the upper 80s. Then partly cloudy skies arrive Thursday with temperatures near 88. Friday brings a good chance of rain, highs in the low 80s.
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Twisted Sister on the way, to which Sebastian Bach will be filling in for Dee Snider, and a few upcoming dates for Twisted Sister. AC/DC here shortly. Here's Joe Walsh.

0: Classic Rock, 94.5 TMB, one from Twisted Sister. I'm Jason Drew, and that's it for me on this Monday. You guys have a great night. Dylan, she's coming in next.
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